0: 6AR from Kensington, over.
1: Kensington, send over.
0: We've come across a traffic accident on Canning Highway in Como. It's westbound. The vehicle has damaged a light pole, and I'll give you a cross street shortly, over.
1: Kensington, roger.

0: SAR from Kensington, over.
1: Kensington, send over.
0: Yeah, the nearest cross street is Kales, and the light pole has a number on it, Western, which is the Western Power number. Sierra 126328. We need someone to attend to the power line, over.
1: Kensington, Roger, we've notified. And do you require anything else, over?

0: SR Kensington, is there line down or is it just a pole that's leading over?
1: No lines down, it's a light pole that's down with power supply to that, over.
0: Kensington, roger. Yeah.

0: Yeah, from June Lap over.
1: June Lap Cindo.
0: Our RS appears not to be working or connecting. We have turned out this incident, over.
1: June Lap, Roger. You'll have to restart the RS. There's been some upgrade, over.
0: We'll do later, over.

0: 6AR from Vincent Second. It's an enclosure message via P1. We are available, over.
1: Vincent Second, roger. Yeah.

0: Die kwamen heel erg vast, laat maar even.
1: Proceeding normal road, over.
0: Murdoch, roger, T6 out of Coburn, you can stand down, over. T6 out of Murdoch, just for information, if your iris is not responding, it just requires restarting after the update, over.
1: Six down from Murdoch, say again, over.
0: Murdoch, if your iris is not responding, you'll just need to be restarted. Just had an upgrade, over.
1: Roger, Wilco. 6AR arrived, John's on scene, over.
0: Gin up, roger.

0: 6L from Juno Fiber. Junlap, send over.
1: This is special service, 3-car collision, no injuries, isolating batteries, small debris on the road, waypoint arrived, will be about 10 minutes over.
0: Junlap, roger, out.

0: DBI, jump in the IRS is 10 out, had no chance to reach that, over.
1: Coburn, roger, looks like it's gone to en route 5 call, over.

0: 6AR from in final summary by Iris. We're available. Over.
1: Kensington, Roger, out. Just got Kensington, the comments hasn't come through. You may have to restart your Iris, but I can take the final summary now, over.
0: Roger, there was no injuries to the driver. The scene's been made safe and it's been left with Western Power, over.
1: Roger, Kensington, yes, because an upgrade, all you have to do is just restart the Iris and let us know, over.
0: Roger.

0: He's out at Coburn.
1: Coburn receiving, over.
0: Call from premises advising a possible ammonia leak at the DBA, over.
1: Roger, we're just about to arrive, over.
0: Coburn, Roger, out.

0: Tai Yao from Taipei Pub.
1: Kevin, 10 over.
0: This alarm is activated in zone 25, smoke detector. Crews are investigating, over.
1: Kevin, roger, yeah.

0: 6R Murdoch, there's no update that came through. You might have to do it over the radio, over.
1: Roger, this alarm was activated in zone 37, manual call point for burnt toast. We've reset the MCP and the alarm and left with management, over.
0: Murdoch, Roger, yeah.

0: 6 out of Kensington, false alarm, over.
1: 6 out of Kensington, acknowledged, proceeding normal, right, over.
0: Kensington, roger out to you, 6 out of Rushville, second, false alarm, you can stand down, over.
2: Rushville, second, we acknowledge the false alarm, we're on station, over.
0: Rushville, second, roger.

0: Perth first. Alarm activated by a manual call point. 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
1: Perth first, roger. Yeah.

0: 6 Alpha from Murdoch.
1: Murdoch, send over.
0: This one. Voters in Zone 5, northeast plant room. Crews are investigating. Over.
1: Murdoch, Roger. Yeah.

0: Charlie Coburn, over.
1: Coburn 10, over.
0: Yeah, we're just up at the Coburn Gateway Shopping Centre, and they've had an alarm go off in their pump room. It hasn't gone through to their main panel. Security opened it for us. Looks like there's a pump running and starting to flood their basement. We'll just be taken up with that for the next 15 minutes to try and assist, over.
1: All right, we'll make up an incident for you, over.
0: Roger.

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1: 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We'll proceed normal road, over.
0: Belmont, affirming, roger, thank you. Out. 6 out, Kensington, over.
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0: 6 out, Kensington, roger out.

0: SAR from Belmont Pump. Incident summary on Iris, we're available, over.
1: 6 out of Belmont, Iris updated, received. Thank you, Roger.

0: 603 Mel, first call from Site Old Salam, over.
1: Roger, proceeding normal route.
0: Roger, from the first 603 Mel, second, stand down, over. Six out of Fremantle, second, over.

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0: Quick VR, this is Safari Mountain First. 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
1: Three Mountain First, roger.

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0: say, from Osborne Park. This alarm activated in zone 2019. Crew investigating. 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

0: First, I'll say VIP-1, we are available, over.
1: Affirmative, first up there, safe, thank you, roger.

0: from Hope Valley. It's an update, 5P1, over.
1: Out of Hope Valley, update received. Thank you, Roger.

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1: 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Thank you. 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
1: 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Over.
0: Hey, Roger, 6-6, we're just at the collect component of Woolworths on the western end of Galleria, adjacent to Aldi for a reference. We'll keep this as a second alarm. We've got some smoke in a comms room, but we can't really identify where it's coming from. There's no flames or actual protruding smoke, so just a mist of smoke. So we'll keep it second alarm.
1: Kiara, Roger, out to you, 6 hour to Belmont. You can stand down. Over.
2: Did you acknowledge 6 hour from Belmont. Standing down. Over.
1: Belmont, Roger, I can see that you are almost on scene. You can proceed. Over.
2: Roger, we're to the incident, normal road, over.
1: Belmont, Roger, out to you, 6 hour to your Osborn Park, you can stand down, over.
3: 6 hour from Osborn Park, Wilco, out.
0: 6 hour, Kiara, just for Belmont's reference, we'll be on Command 1, over.

0: 6AR from Belmont. We've been released from this incident. We're available. Over.
1: Belmont, roger. 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

0: Peter from Perth First. No sign of flying, no backup required, over.
1: Perth First, roger, T6 out of Perth Second, you can stand down, over.
2: Star Perth Second acknowledged, out.
0: They are from Duncraig, over.
1: Duncraig, send over.
0: We have a cross member and a pole that is a light at a reported address. We're assisting with traffic management while we await Western Power, first alarm property, over.
1: Duncraig, roger, yeah.

0: 6AR from Kiara. 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
1: Kiara, roger, out.

0: 6AR, this is Vincent First, over.
1: Vincent First, go ahead, over.
0: The alarm activated, zone 2, level 1, crew's investigating, over.
1: Vincent First, roger, out.

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1: Canningville, go ahead, Ezra.
0: Alarm's been activated in Zone 8. Crew is investigating. Out.

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1: Vincent First, roger, LT6AR to Vincent Second, you can stand down, over.
0: They are from Vincent Second, we return to the station, over.
1: Vincent Second, roger, out.

0: Scully, go ahead. Over.
1: Roger, crew reports Zone 5, office admin investigating. Over.
0: Hazani, Roger, out.
1: Kiara, P1 updated, we're available. Over.
0: Kiara, Roger, out.

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0: This is First Alarm, scrub fire, we're just investigating with the teachers now, over.
1: Albany First, roger, out.

0: 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We're available. 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
1: Duncrae, roger. Out.
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3: From Malaga, over.
2: 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Incident complete. T1 updated. Available. 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
1: Vincent First, roger.
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0: Canning Bell, final summary on P1, we're available, over.

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0: Yeah, we're about 20 minutes out of our area, over.
1: Malaga, roger, out.
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0: Say, we are mobile. 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It's jumped back to being available station. When I hit the turnout button, it's basically saying that we're not on an incident, but we are mobile, over.
1: Claremont, roger, marked on route, over.

0: 6AR, Sandwich first. Final summary, over.
1: Sandwich first. Send. Over.
0: Sandwich first. Alarm activated. Zone 42. In a car park. 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DVO false. Isolated. 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
1: Sandwich first. Roger.

0: 6AR Douglas first. Did you want to take Tufts to take the backup? That's a deviated at Claremont, that. Over.
1: Douglas first, affirmative. Out to you, 6AR North Park. You stand down. Over.
0: Six out for Park, Wilco, thank you. Out. Six out from Claremont, no sign of fire, you can stand back up down.
1: Claremont, roger, out to you, 6 hour to Daggers first, over.
0: 6 hour, Daggers first, available.
1: Daggers first, roger, out.

0: Mark from Claremont. Can we get a status on this alarm, please?
1: Claremont, last status, 14:16 hours, thermal zone isolated, normal. Over.
0: Thank you.

0: out from Claremont, over.
1: Claremont, send, over.
0: 6ARs, the alarm activated in zone 19, 19, level 2, in the passageway, DVO fault. No reason for the activation, we've isolated, left it with staff, returning to station, over.
1: Claremont, roger, out.

0: 6 Alpha, Kevin Papa.
1: Kevin, send, over.
0: This alarm is activated, zone 23, building 3, ground car park, cruiser investigating, over.
1: Kevin, roger.

0: 6AR, this is Swan SES PC1, leaving unit for RFA in Allenbrook. Over.
1: Swan SES PC1, roger. Out.

0: Scott from Cannonvale 11.
1: 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Over.
0: Right, so it's Lime property. Got one firefighter getting dressed in BA. Carolina. Got two lanes closed westbound. Over.
1: Cannonvale, roger.

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1: Kalamunda, send. 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
0: 6A, Kalamunda pump and light tanker turning out to report of an electrical equipment fire, Bronia Road, Wollaston.
1: Kalamunda, roger.

0: 6AR from Duncraig.
1: 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Over.
0: This alarm has gone off in zone 110. It's reported in the boardwalk ceiling. Crews are investigating now. Over.
1: Duncraig, roger. Out.

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0: SAR, this is Swan SES PC1. We have arrived at our RFA in Allenbrook. Over.
1: Swan SES PC1, roger. Yeah.

0: Sarah from Kalamanda.
1: 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Over.
0: 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Over.
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0: 6IR, this is Vincent First, over.
1: Vincent First, send, over.
0: First alarm activated, zone 8, level 6, cruise investigating, over.
1: Vincent First, roger, out.

0: XR, this is Vincent. First, no sign of fire, no backup required. 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
1: Vincent first, roger. Out to U6R to Vincent second, stand down, over.
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1: Canning Vale, roger, out.

0: Sayer from Vincent First, over. Vincent First, go ahead, over. Unable to classify at the moment. Crews are entering the apartment building in BA to investigate signs of heat above the fourth floor. We'll keep all appliances and we will require police for road closures at Milligan Street. Over.
1: Vincent First, roger, out.

6000, Vincent First, over. Vincent First, go ahead, over. 6AR, the crew have reported no signs of smoke or heat evident on the 5th and 6th floor. We still have crews investigating all apartments. At this stage, I'll classify a third alarm. We only require 3 pumps at this stage, but not able to confirm any signs of fire. It is for investigation thoroughly of all floors. Over. Vincent First, roger. Will you be determining who you stand down over? Six AR from Vincent First, just stand by.

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1: Kalamunda, go ahead, over.
0: 6A, Kalamunda, pump and light tanker are made up and returning to station. 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
1: Kalamunda, roger, out.

6000, Vincent First, over. Vincent First, go ahead, over. 6000, Perth First, crew investigating. No signs of fire on the 7th floor. Their check was below. At this stage, we can stand down Perth Second and Vincent Second, continuing to investigate. No sign of fire at this stage. Vincent First, roger. Confirming Perth Second to stand down, or can you confirm Perth Second and Vincent Second to stand down? Over.

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0: Perth CLP, roger, out.

0: is the second. We've been released. We're available. Over.
1: Benson second. Roger. Out.
0: From Perth first, over.
1: Perth first, go ahead, over.
0: We've fully investigated all floors of this building from where the resident suggested there may be heat or smoke. We have found no sign of either. We've released all other appliances. I'm going to make contact with the resident again, just to put his mind at ease. Over.
1: Perth first, Roger.

0: being released from this incident, leaving it with Perth. 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

0: 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Can we please keep any incoming vehicles coming normal road? Over.
1: 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Over.
0: Roger that. Thanks. We're expecting our 3-4. We'll contact the direct. Out.

0: 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We have returned to the unit. Over.
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1: West 1 Light Tango 2, go ahead, over.
0: Classified as first alarm. These appear to be pile burns from DBCA. I'm just currently making some inquiries just to confirm, over.
1: West 1, roger, out.

0: VKW 200 6AR. This is Murray Truck Other.
1: Last caller, say again, call sign and go ahead, over.
0: Six AR, this is Murray Truck, over.
1: Murray Truck, go ahead, over.
0: We are heading out to RFA 007003, over.
1: Murray Truck, is this Murray SES, over?
0: Affirmative, over.
1: Roger, out.

0: I see. West One Light Ticket 2.
1: West One Light Ticket 2, go ahead, over.
0: Yeah, Roger, we have confirmed these are DBCA pile burns, which call this a justifiable false alarm, and we are standing down retrieving the station. Over.
1: West One Light Tanker 2, Roger, out.

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1: Kensington, go ahead. Over.
0: Alarm activate. 95 flat 6, level 1, cruise investigating. Over.
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0: Victor from Belmont Pump. 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Toey's in attendance and St. John's are transporting one of the occupants of the vehicle. Over.
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0: CKW200, this is Murray Truck, over.
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0: Roger that, 6AR. We are heading back to base from RFA 007-003, over.
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0: 6AR, this is Armour. This is Armadale First. This is a service. I have one Colorado Ute that has impacted directly on the tree. As stated, driver is not in attendance. The power pole is completely broken through approximately 2 metres above the ground. I'll ring Western Power Direct and talk to them. Over.
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0: 6AR, this is Armidale First. 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I'll request waypole to attend, over.
1: Armidale First, Wilco.
0: Thank you. Yep.

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0: 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So back up Murdoch to DBA at Fiona Stanley. Our Iris is having some issues. Over.
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0: XIP, this is Mandra SES GRU, turning out for storm damage operations in Dudley Park. Over.
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0: Well, first alarm property. The power line to the house is now down on the ground. Crews are checking the roof space with a tick. Waiting on Western Power to isolate over.
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0: 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No obvious signs of smoke, but any residents call this a malicious false alarm. Crews will make it up and turn into station, over.
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0: 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We've left it with them. We're available, over.
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1: 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We've got no duties here. Justifiable false alarm. 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
0: 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Quite close to the Johnson Boyle false alarm, we're available radio.
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0: You're classified as viable false alarm. 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There is a security alarm that has been activated in the building mixed with thick fog in the area. There's no sign of fire. 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We're available. 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

0: 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They are from Welshpool First.
1: Welshpool First, go ahead, over.
0: This alarm is activated in level 1 corridor. Crews investigating. Over.
1: Welshpool First, roger, out.

0: PSIR from Malaga, over.
1: Malaga, go ahead, over.
0: Roger, I've just spoken to the owners of the residence. Can I just have one pump and our 2-4 mobilised to this incident? Oh, keep it coming normal road. Third pump can stand down, over.
1: Lager, Roger, you have Wangara and Duncraig en route. Would you like both of these or one to stand down, over?
0: Again, over.
1: Malaga, you have Wangara and Duncraig en route. Would you like one or both to stand up? Over.
0: Looks like Wangara's just turned up. I'll keep Wangara. Duncraig can stand down. I'll keep our 2-4 coming normal right over.
1: Malaga, Wilco, out to you, 6 hour to Duncraig. Do you receive, over?
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1: 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You can go, correct, disregard, over.

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0: Camper 66, arrived, ambulance in attendance, making our way to the beach, over.
1: Buckingham First, roger, altitude.

0: June Love, over.
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0: DBA valid, this was Wormald Fire Safety Systems testing without isolating. Zone 206, 203, they've reset and isolated. Left it with them, we're available.
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0: There was a car accident, Dunlop Drive, approximately 500 metres up on the westbound lanes of Dunlop Drive from the fire station. We're just going to stop and render assistance.
1: Dunlop, do you have a cross street? Over.
0: Say your last, please.
1: Dunlop, do you have a cross street? Over.
0: Nearest cross is Burns Beach Road. It's on just on the roundabout of Dunlop Drive and Burns Beach Road.
1: Dunlop, roger, out.

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1: June Drop, go ahead. Over.
0: A single vehicle accident. Rollover. Vehicle's on its side. Occupant out of the vehicle. He is medically fit. Does not require St. John's. Can you inform Waypole? Fair bit of traffic banked up now. Over.
1: June Drop, we'll carry out.

0: June Lafeva.
1: June's up. Go ahead, Eva.
0: St. John's have attended. They're just assessing the occupant now. Still waiting on weigh poles so we can do traffic management to right the vehicle. But here, 20 to 30 minutes over.
1: June's up. Roger. Out.

0: Joondalup, Waypole in attendance.
1: 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I thought you were...